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0: Patient, two cars, both off the side. One person still in the car, stuck behind a fence. 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
1: Med 6, I'm seeing two cars, both off the sides of the road. One person still in the vehicle next to a fence. Out investigating.
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0: And actually, correction on that, we just got a second caller. They're just next door at 1405 now.
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0: Copy, Med 4, going alone. Engine 1, do you copy?
1: We're in quarters, thank you.

0: Comp Center, can you confirm the address, please?
1: West Washington, unit number 4. Is that not what you're finding? Actually, Met 4, standby. I'm going to check with the call taker. It looks like the phone is not spotting at that address.
0: Good copy. Thank you.

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1: Go for Med 4.
0: I just spoke to the caller. She did verify 750 West Washington, number 4. She said it's a blue. Sounds like it's a condo. I'm looking here, possibly new construction, based on my map. More closer to the Regent Street side.
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0: We actually found a burner on the stove in the basement that was open. You can cancel on Jamie. We'll be on scene airing this out.
1: Copy, Engine 4. I'll let them know. Thank you.

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1: Go ahead.
0: I see you're on scene. Just to let you know, I'm getting another call from another patient that's at the same location in the lobby. So I just want to make sure you get to the correct patient the first time.
1: Copy. I'm guessing I might know.
0: Copy. Do you want to check both of them out while you're both there, or do you want me to send in for another ambulance? The one that you were sent for was for chest pain. This new one is a 67-year-old female with abdominal pain.
1: Copy. We're on location. We'll take a look. We got one tweaking our window right now. So,
0: copy that. I'll just keep it at is right now. Just let me know if you want me to add Med 11.
2: 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Intranatal checkout the other patient. We'll advise.

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1: 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Thank you.

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0: Jump Center, if PD's available, there's a vehicle on the side of American Parkway about to get onto the 151 ramp. There, it looks like the driver might be having some sort of psychotic episode in the front seat. They're pulled over with their hazards on. It's like a small silver sedan.
1: At 11, I'll get that out. Thank you.
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0: 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We'll be ventilating.
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0: Incident, High Crossing Boulevard and I-90 eastbound.
1: Two from 401. 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
0: PD is on scene with the victim. The suspect is not on scene. You guys can go right up.
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0: 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We're going to be here all over.

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1: Red 10 comm center, where are you calling?
0: Yeah, police are on scene. They're wondering if you still need them, and if so, if you can let them in.
1: Well, we don't need them here. You can let them know. They can return. Thank you.
0: Copy that. Thank you.

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0: 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Tom Center, we're going to need another ambulance for a 49-year-old female with a, looks like she was hit in the head with something, an altercation from the same incident.
1: And I'll run and see.

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0: Your patient will be inside. It sounds like she just wants to be looked at after possibly being hit the head. We have to transport our patient to St. Mary's just from his injuries. Supposed to be standing by the PD.
1: Bobby, we're just leaving Meritor now.

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1: Great. This is called in from a passerby, so we're unsure if there is a patient or not. It is reported that there is a semi on scene. He's not involved, so this could potentially just be a rollover into the ditch single car. We're not entirely sure.
0: Ladder 8, copy, going to green.

0: 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Single vehicle, unoccupied. We'll be out investigating. It's going to be about a mile south of Mason Road. It's going to be outbound 51.
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1: Larry?
0: Ozone occupied. We'll wait for a PD to arrive.
1: Copy, Larry. Thank you.

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1: That's letter 8, go ahead.
0: Just wanted to inform you they're in the middle of shift change, so the first detailer is just coming on. I just wanted to pass that along. It may be a little delayed for PD. I didn't want you to have to sit and wait if you weren't still needed.
1: Copy that. PD's on scene. We're available.
0: Copy that. Their AVLs must not be working. Thank you.

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1: Med 8.
0: We're going to handle the heat stroke case yourself.
1: Copy Med 8, going along.

Medicaid, you out there? Medicaid from the comm center? Medicaid, are you on fire, admin?

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1: Ladder 8, you taking that run instead of the engine?
0: Affirm, thank you.
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2: Ladder 8, motor vehicle crash, 1410 I-90 westbound.
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0: 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Should have a first in here shortly. 31 copies.
1: Com center, ladder 8.
0: Ladder number 8.
1: Yeah, if you can confirm that location of being westbound, ladder 14 is going to have much better response time than we will coming from the north and having to go to the belt line and come back up.
0: Yeah, I can start them that way.

0: Like some of the ones on Cena, and everybody's refusing EMS at this point, and there's no pin. 14, you may be getting canceled. I got to give Car 31 an update on Orange.
1: Cancel our Medicaid. We're on the return.
0: Happy Medicaid. We returning everybody then, Car 31, you think?
2: Someone copied your message regarding Sun Prairie's report. All Madison units can return. If Sun Prairie needs a hand, just let us know.
0: Yeah, I think they've left the scene there, too. I'll talk to the state and let them know if anybody changed their mind. We'll get somebody back out, but we'll clear everybody, and the Orange is clear.
2: 31 copies. We'll be on Edmund.

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Car 31, go ahead. We're back in the house. Car 31, telephone house.

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0: Engine 8, and Medic 5, motor vehicle crash, 1320 I-90 westbound.
1: 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Medic number 3, go ahead.
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We got him out down here. 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

Cap Center, medic 5. Medic 2 calling. You control assault at Timbers. That's the one. 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
0: Yeah, I copy that as well. Medic 4. 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
0: 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We're going to be available. Yeah, that was kind of weird. We didn't see it.
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That's Ninja One. Ninja One, if you can copy at Public Safety Building, 115 West Doty. Got a deputy out there asking you to come out to the front. So smell of rotten eggs, smell of gas. Some kind of gas leak. You can take this on 2-915.

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1: Yeah, go ahead, sir.
0: Yeah, just trying to decode what's going on here. Are we being dispatched to shut a stove off?
1: Well, we're trying to figure that out as well. I just put you on it and trying to backtrack here.
0: Copy that. You want us to just stand by for now? I'll monitor the radio.
1: Either way, I'm going to call him myself. So, if you want to...
0: Out there, non-emergent.
1: Copy that.
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2: Referencing that call that 3 is attached to, that was that call that we went to. The stove is off and nobody was home.
1: You know, I thought I saw it. Yeah, I'm on the phone with
2: Cat was.
1: There we go. That jogged my memory. I'm on the phone right now with the caller, so yeah, Engine 3, you can probably stay in house. Stand by.
0: Copy that. We'll stand by for now.

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0: Confirming from him too.
1: Yeah, hey, Medic 2, I'm right on track with you.
0: Yeah, since it says no injuries, Medic 2 will stay in house.
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0: 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Never mind. We have our answer.
1: Perfect. Glad I could help.

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0: Looking at the nose, this appears to be a lift assist. Do you want to continue to have us go in?
1: Yeah, I was just going to wait for the code to come in, just to make sure. The call taker is not quite done with the question, so that's what I was waiting for.
0: Med 11 copies.
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1: 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Okay, Engine 11, take it alone.

0: 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Did this come back as a Bravo? Are you still going to take this loan? Unknown status on the injuries.
1: I'm reading the notes. It looks like it's just assistance. Yeah, we'll take it alone for now. I'll let you know if we need any more resources.
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0: Comm Center from Ladder 14. 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
0: Here's one, 7499 watts at High Point Park. Got a gentleman named Mark that's looking for a call. Thinks people are following him for the last few days.
1: Here's one, copies.

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0: Do you guys have your call up on the computer now? You should have been added to the CAD.
1: Yeah, sorry, this is Comm Center. We do have Medic 65 on that run.
0: I understand. I was hoping Medic 65 now saw that they're having some problems.
1: Gears 1, go ahead.
2: Made contact with the caller. We don't feel this is mental health related. He would like to speak to MPD, an MPD officer, to report possible harassment issues.
1: Copy that. Here's one clear then.
2: Thank you.

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1: Medic 6, good.
0: I don't know if PD wants to come back here. She doesn't need anything medical, but I know she's been kind of laying on the sidewalk on Park Street, not moving, like, around, so people are calling it in.
1: Copy that. Yeah, I'm not sure what their current status is with it, but if you want them to come back, I'll certainly put something in for them.
0: Yeah, why didn't you send them back? Just because we're going to keep getting calls for her.
1: Copy that.
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0: 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We'll leave the engine in house. 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
0: 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I have a call at 6503 Grand Teton Place or Plaza for a person who keeps trying to open doors and seems a little confused and possibly on something. 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
1: Copy that. 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
4: Yeah, patient's a 74-year-old female, 7 weeks status post aortic valve with one bypass up in Wausau. So I'm not sure which hospital she's going to go to. More epigastric pain, but fairly sudden onset.
3: Copy that. We're just about pulling.
4: Roger that. I told the guys at D that to expect you.

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0: 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I threw a number in your call. I haven't had a chance to give it a call, but per Acela, it's a possible responsible party.
1: Sounds good. We're on the phone with somebody right now, but we'll look at the notes.
0: Perfect. Thank you.

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0: 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Read the notes. I'm not entirely sure.
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0: 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We'll let them know.

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0: 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We're not sure.
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0: Met 4's got walk. If you might start any EMS call for us here.
1: That Met 4 will walk in. 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
0: Oh, we're good right now. Thanks.
1: Copy that. 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
0: Affirmative. Please kill the power. 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
1: Copy that. 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
2: Is PD assigned to this also?
1: I believe they do have a call. They don't have anyone en route yet. I'll make sure they get someone started, though.
0: Copy that. They can come non-emergent.
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1: This individual just climbed the hill and she's going out the top side of Manoa Terrace.
0: Who do you know?
1: Copy that. End of description is accurate.
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2: Here's one.
0: Here's one. I have a call at number 2 Birch Circle. They're requesting a welfare check on one of their clients here who is having some safety concerns about possibly harming themselves.
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0: If PD is interested, we do have some pill bottles here with a name on them.
1: Copy that. I'll let them know. Their closest officer is over at Park and West Wash, so they're a little ways away still.
0: Copy that. Okay.

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1: 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Appreciate the notes. 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
0: We're on air in front of the station. Do you want us to take that call at the Beacon?
1: It's showing Engine 1 is closer right now. So it's up to you. I think eyeballing it, it appears you're roughly similar in closeness.
0: Copy that. We can take it for him.
1: Copy that, Engine 3. I'll put you on the call.
0: 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We'll be on scene here in about 30 seconds. You can keep us on it.
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0: just responded to the structure fire on South Thompson Drive. It's coding out as a Delta level structure fire for a fire in an oven. It's just dropping down to ladder 14. All other units can return.
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0: This is our third call with this patient. 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
0: Medic 6 transporting St. Mary's. And we're actually about 15 seconds away when it's arrived at St. Mary's.
1: Copy that. Medic 6 transporting to St. Mary's and at St. Mary's.

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1: Here's one.
0: Here's one, the 755 racks in place, unit B405. It's going to be a check welfare on someone who hasn't been heard from all day, but said they were feeling out of it.

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0: 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We are going to UW Downtown. We've been diverted to UW Downtown.
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1: Medic 6.
0: We're just clearing up St. Mary's. You can take that call. Go for it.
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0: And then four from the comm center, you're being sent as a precaution. Law enforcement's headed out there with you. A caller reported this female, about 50 years old, just not acting right, seemed very out of it. We're not really sure, again, what's going on with her.
1: That's four copies.

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1: CARES 1.
0: Requesting an ambulance to this address.
1: Copy that. Requesting an ambulance.
0: Response of 34-year-old male.
1: Copy that on response to 34-year-old male. We'll get it at EMS.

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1: Matt 11, N1.
0: Matt 11, if you could respond over to assist CARES over at 755 Braxton Place, unit B408.
1: Matt 11 is responding on green.

0: Center for Med 11.
1: Med 11.
0: Yeah, do we got law enforcement dispatch, or are they on scene?
1: Affirmative, yeah. You've got two law enforcement officers on scene along with CARES. Do you want me to get an engine started?
0: I'm sorry, Comm Center. What was the last part of your transmission there?
1: Do you want me to start an engine or a ladder company out there for you?
0: No, Med 11 is right around the corner. We will advise when we're on scene.
1: Comm Center copies. Thank you.

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1: Sarah's one from the comm center on Evan.
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3: Here's one from Med 11. Have you made entry into the apartment yet?
2: Med 11 from Cures 3.
3: Go ahead.
2: Correction, MI, and it's Cures 1. We have a 34-year-old male who is not responsive, but he's breathing at 16 breaths a minute. His heart rate's at 72. Blood sugar is 100. No signs of any paraphernalia one way or the other. Ants that he complained of being dizzy the last couple days.
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0: 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I'm assuming that person is still stuck.
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0: 10 12 from the comm center. Just be advised, PD is getting a 911 open line. Sounds like there might be some sort of argument, someone saying get out at that same address. Unknown if it's related or not.
1: Copy that. We're on location. We'll advise.
0: Copy that. Engine 12 on scene. Police are en route now as well.
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2: 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Our patient's not verbal right now, so we're not really getting a whole lot of information from anyone right now.
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